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Sometimes I think it helps to remember that we didn't have much, but darn, the memories sure were great, weren't they?

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On this day back in 1989, Zsa Gabor was convicted of battery for slapping a Beverly Hills police officer who had pulled over her Rolls Royce for expired license plates. Gabor would serve 3 days behind bars.

0: Drunk. It's your home for America's best country, Radio USA. 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It's Burger Night tonight at the Thirsty Moose and Cherry. 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
1: Well, whatever kind of Tuesday you ended up having, thanks so much for choosing to spend part of your evening with me. I'm Raleigh D, and you're listening to Radio USA. 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

0: 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Well, after years of dating apps, ghosting, situationships, and even people asking AI what they should text, experts say the rules of dating have simply changed. Their biggest advice? Relax. Take a deep breath. A first date isn't a marriage audition, my friend. It's just a chance to see if you enjoy being around someone. Dating coaches recommend treating the date like a conversation and not a job interview, leaving X talk at home, offering a genuine compliment, right, and focusing less on whether they like you and more on whether you like them. You know, turn it inward. They also say a little flirting goes a long way. If only some of us knew how, right? And that chemistry isn't always instant. Basically, stop putting so much pressure on yourself and just have fun getting to know someone new. And I mean, yeah, I feel like that's good advice for us all to consider. I don't know. Dating's never perfect, is it? Kind of topsy-turvy, if you will. Hey, good luck out there.
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Rod Stewart's announced his last tour, and I think it's time. Whenever he sings, "Do You Think I'm Sexy?" the audience responds, "No."

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and not much sleep. But I love what I do. Yeah, I know it's what I signed up for. Chasing dreams from shore to shore.

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On this day back in 2001, Jennifer Lopez married her second husband, Chris Judd. The marriage lasted 15 months.

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Some good news coming up in about 10 to 15 minutes. Here's Lauren Elena and Chase Matthew, All My Exes.

0: Cody Johnson on 99.9 Radio USA. Well, some good news. A retired couple in England has spent the last 15 years fostering 59 rescue dogs in their home, and they've got no plans of stopping. Nicole and Gary Wordsworth taking pups from a local shelter. Whenever the dogs get too stressed or overwhelmed by kennel life, they end up staying anywhere from a couple of nights to a year and a half, and they come in all shapes and sizes. All breeds are welcome. Nicole and Gary love helping the nervous pups relax, uncover their unique personalities, and find their forever homes. While the dogs enjoy their stay, Nicole and Gary actually get a lot out of this experience as well, saying it's so rewarding to see them relax and find their little personality poking out. You're doing a good thing, and you get to have a furry friend by your side. It's a win-win. Hey, dogs are the superior animal, right? At least to me. Sorry, cats. But really, regardless of whichever animal you choose to foster in any manner and however many you choose to have, I think it's pretty cool. It's Radio USA, more of America's best country, next.
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Todd Rundgren says Taylor Swift is the apotheosis of mediocrity. His funeral is Thursday.

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tomorrow morning around 6:40. It's your chance to win some free McDonald's, courtesy of Radio USA. Try your hand at the McDonald's quick quiz question and be the first person to call Scott Hansen with the correct answer.

On me. Well, they've said it before, and I'll say it again. Fashion never goes out of style. Case in point, these 80s hairstyles making a return. 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

0: And perhaps you'll choose one of these 80s hairstyles. It's 99.9 Radio USA. And have you noticed that women's hair has gotten bigger lately? If so, you're not imagining things. According to a Glamour magazine article, some recognizable hairstyles are making a comeback. The common theme is volume. Lots and lots of volume. Some of the classic looks finding new life this year: the ponytail, the side part blowout, messy curls, permed curls like Dolly wore, natural curls, and outward flipped ends, also known as the Princess Diana. There's so many great hairstyles out there. You know what? Sometimes you do just want to travel back in time. And you know, we seem to have this habit lately of bringing things back from years gone by. We've rebooted enough movies now. Let's start bringing back some trends, too. So, you know what? If the 80s want to come back via hair, I say go for it.
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On this day back in 2004, Major League Baseball announced the Montreal team will relocate to Washington, D.C. for the next season.

99.9 Radio USA. The average person says their first expletive of the day by 10:54 a.m. In other words, the average person fills their car up by 10:54 a.m.

0: Chevy Silverado. That's Bailey Zimmerman on Radio USA. Well, this is kind of interesting. Two Texas customers are suing Popeyes and its parent company for $1.5 million, claiming they found a condom-like object embedded in a piece of fried chicken that they purchased at a Houston restaurant. Now, according to the lawsuit, one customer bit into the chicken, discovered the object, and both plaintiffs say they became nauseated and worried they may have consumed contaminated food. The lawsuit alleges the couple experienced emotional distress and says restaurant's employees failed to adequately address their concerns. Popeyes disputes the claim, saying an internal review suggests the object was likely a restaurant glove that accidentally fell into the batter. The chain says it refunded the customers and apologized, while maintaining the incident does not reflect its standards. And of course, the case is now headed through the Texas court system. How's that jingle go? Love that chicken from Popeyes? Love that money you're going to get from them, too. Also, how does a glove accidentally fall in the batter? Accidentally. What? At that point, do you not go like, uh-oh, my glove's in there, and then like contaminate the fryer or something and start over again? 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
1: 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I'm Raleigh D. That does it for me. But after midnights with Granger Smith's up next, and Scott Hansen starts your day with you tomorrow morning at 6 a.m. Thanks so much for spending some time with me today, and I'll see you next time.

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5: It's Wednesday, everybody, halfway through the work week. It's show number 1727 of After Midnight. I'm your host, Granger Smith. So glad to be with you, and I've got a really good list of country music to play for you all the way till the sun comes up. But starting right now at hour number one, plus some good news I need to read for you. Hang tight for that. Some Nashville news. Ann Hudson's going to read you stories about your favorite stars out there in Nashville. And all this here kicking off, need to read for you. Hang tight for that. Some Nashville news. Ann Hudson's going to read you stories about your favorite stars out there in Nashville. And all this here kicking off.

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1: In Toms River, New Jersey, a group of neighbors turned into heroes after spotting a house fire late at night. They ran straight into danger, pounding on doors and windows to wake up the family inside. At first, Jonathan Pope thought someone was breaking in, but quickly realized it was a warning. And thanks to their quick action, Jonathan and his wife and their 9-month-old baby made it out safely. The house suffered major damage. But the Popes say that they'll never forget the neighbors who saved their lives. In the community, they've been rallying around them ever since.
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0: 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I got a

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So I got a topic I want to discuss next hour with you. What is your fall tradition? You got something? Maybe you got multiple things, but you got something you do in the fall? You love to do this? Call. We'll talk about this next hour. 866-607-8383. I'm a new

0: Hey, Granger, this is Stephanie. The reason I'm awake this early is I have to go to work. I live in Punta Gorda, Florida, and I travel an hour to Bowling Green, and I do fabrication for Correct Craft and Pursuit, a multi-million dollar boat. I do this 5 days a week. Get up at 2:30 in the morning, put in my 10 or 12 hours, and then I'm home. Talk to you later.
1: Hey, Stephanie. Well, I know it's tough to go early into work, but thank you for making After Midnight part of it. Hopefully, it makes it just a little bit better.

0: Stick around. Ann Hudson is coming up with the latest buzz from Nashville. And give us a tease of what you got coming up.
1: Luke Bryan is not happy about a joke that's been taking off on TikTok. Granger, I'll explain that to you coming up in your Nashville news next.

0: news from Nashville's Music Row. It's Ann Hudson.
1: There's some jokes going around TikTok about Luke Bryan that he is not happy with. He teased his song, Down Goes the Whiskey, with lyrics like, slam goes the door and buzz goes the neon. But somebody added their own line in the comments. It was, fart goes the butt. And well, it got hundreds and thousands of likes and comments, and the joke just won't go away. Luke was actually asked about it, and he was like, I don't like it. He says that people are judging a song that writers worked hard on from a 20-second clip. Unfortunately for Luke, telling the internet you hate a joke usually, well, gives it a second life. Willie Nelson did a sit-down interview with Anderson Cooper and opened up about the time he got COVID back in 2022.
2: It was terrible. I wanted to punch out. I wanted to go. I was dying, and I wanted to die. It was the worst feeling I've ever had.
1: Aw, Willie. He's 93 now, and, well, I'm glad he didn't die. Love our Willie Nelson.
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3: 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You got a fall tradition? You got something you love to do in the fall? Let me know what that is. 866-607-8383. Also, Earl Dibbles Jr., the country boy, coming in here with a dumb criminal story. He's going to share, and I've got a whole bunch of good country music to play for you. It's hour number two in this crazy hour. I'm just glad you're with me. It's After Midnight.

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1: Why do you like the fall? What's a tradition that you have? 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We can call this fall traditions. That's the topic of the hour. 866-607-8383.
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5: 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I got a

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0: Michigan. I was just calling to say thank you for all the wonderful songs you play at night. I just want to again thank you so, so much. And I hope you guys have a wonderful day. God bless.
1: You are so welcome. Thank you for calling.

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No kidding. Kind of surprised that you don't hear more about these stories, but Earl is going to share what went down with this dumb criminal coming up next. Ain't it?

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1: Woman in Spain's been arrested for blackmailing over 300 men in a sextorting scheme, earning more than $17,000 in just 8 months. 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Police uncovered 3,500 conversations and payments linked to her crime. Everyone involved is just dumb.
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Listen, I get it. Not everyone sleeps at night. Some of us think, some of us drive, some of us pray. Granger's with you through it all. Thanks for being a part of the After Midnight family.

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5: Hey, thank y'all for starting your Wednesday here with me on After Midnight. I'm Granger Smith, your host, and I've got some things written down here that went down on this day in history I want to talk about coming up. Plus, some Nashville news with Ann Hudson. She's coming in here to tell you about your favorite stars in Nashville and what they're up to and all the stories they got going on. Hang tight for all of this here early on a Wednesday. I'm glad you're with me.

One slugger hit his 60th home run on this day. Less than 10 years later, he played his last game on this day, too. Do you know who I'm talking about? I'll share that, plus some other things that went down on this day in history coming up in two songs.

0: loves talking about history. And he's even got the diploma to prove it. It's time for This Day in History on After Midnight with Granger Smith.
1: On this day, September the 30th, 1868, the first volume of Little Women was published. 1927, Babe Ruth hit his 60th home run of the season. 1934, Babe played his last game as a Yankee. 1947, the first World Series game broadcast on television. The New York Yankees beat the Brooklyn Dodgers 5-3 in Game 1 of the World Series. 1950, the Grand Ole Opry was televised for the very first time from the Ryman Auditorium in Nashville. 1954, the U.S. commissioned its first nuclear submarine, the USS Nautilus. 1955, James Dean died in a car crash. A few famous birthdays include rockabilly legend Marty Stewart, one half of Montgomery Gentry, Eddie Montgomery, legendary drummer Buddy Rich, and rapper T-Pain. Those are just a few things that went down on this day in history.
0: Thanks for staying up all night here on After Midnight with Granger Smith.
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0: Look, moving on. Dan Hudson is about to jump on and share some Nashville news with us. And what do you have lined up?
1: Did you see how the internet's completely divided, Granger, over something Lainey Wilson did? I've got that story coming up in your Nashville news next.

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1: The internet is totally divided about Lainey Wilson's new video for Phone Keys Wallet. 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Literally, her head comes off in the video and a headless Lainey chases it down a hill and into a pond. 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Otherwise, you can watch the video back at aftermidnight.com. Willie Nelson did a sit-down interview with Anderson Cooper and opened up about the time he got COVID back in 2022.
2: It was terrible. 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It was the worst feeling I've ever had.
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5: Third Shifters, closing out another month. Last day of September. I just realized that. I probably should have said that at midnight when I started the show, but wow, it is the last day of September. It flew by. Granger Smith here. Glad to be right alongside you. It's After Midnight. I've got this question. Hey, why do you like country music? It's a legit question. Why do you like country music? 866-607-8383. I've also got Earl Dibbles Jr. with a dumb criminal story to share with us. It's hour number four. Sun's getting ready to come up, but right now we celebrate with country music. It's After Midnight. Just when

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1: Asking this question, why do you like country music? That sounds random, but, you know, we've never asked it. We've asked so many questions on this show over the years. But I've never just said, hey, why do you listen to country music? 866-607-8383.
2: 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I started listening to country music when I was working on the farm. Have a great one and keep it up. Thanks.
1: Yeah, we said yesterday, country music has always been the music of the common people, and more specifically, the agricultural people. In the old days, country music gave the ag people a voice for the first time. They were making music in New York City. They were making music in Los Angeles. And the people in between, in the flyover states, needed a voice. They needed a farm song, you know. So that's what it's always been. 866-607-8383.
3: 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This is Jennifer from Denver, North Carolina. I am calling in to tell you why I love country music. Country music usually tells a story. That's why I love country music.
1: Yeah, storytelling. That's good. I was thinking that too, and that's the first time we got a call that's just like, hey, there's good storytelling. Not always, but there's a tradition in country music of telling a story. That's good. 866-607-8383.
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0: this is Lisa, and I'm up because I have to drive an hour to get to work. I really enjoy listening to the show on my way to work in the mornings. You do a great job.
1: Hey, Lisa. I appreciate you taking us along on your drive. 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

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But one driver in Florida had other plans, and you won't believe where he thought the fast lane was. Earl Dibbles is going to share this dumb criminal story with us next.

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1: All right, shoot, picture this. It's a quiet Sunday morning in Cape Coral, Florida, and here comes some yahoo in their car, not on the road, but cruising right down the old sidewalk. Yep, shoot, they thought they found the secret lane and even drove against traffic like it was all perfectly normal. Thankfully, though, no one got hurt, but you can bet that old Cape Coral Police Department got a call, and somewhere, Ron White's probably smiling, thinking, you can't fix stupid. They dumb.
0: Thanks for hanging out here on After Midnight with Granger Smith.
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1: In Toms River, New Jersey, a group of neighbors turned into heroes after spotting a house fire late at night. 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At first, Jonathan Pope thought someone was breaking in, but quickly realized it was a warning. 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The house suffered major damage. But the Popes say that they'll never forget the neighbors who saved their lives. In the community, they've been rallying around them ever since.
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0: early in the morning, just headed south, trying to catch a flight out to Abaco, Bahamas. So I'm just being my sweetheart. Hope you're having a great evening. Thanks a lot. Talk to you soon. Bye-bye.
1: Well, I hope you make your flight, and thank you for listening to After Midnight while you do it.
2: He's a ranch hand in a pinch, man. 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

0: Stick around. Ann Hudson is coming up with the latest buzz from Nashville. And give us a tease of what you got coming up.
1: Luke Bryan is not happy about a joke that's been taking off on TikTok. Granger, I'll explain that to you coming up in your Nashville news next.

0: from Nashville's Music Row. It's Ann Hudson.
1: There's some jokes going around TikTok about Luke Bryan that he is not happy with. He teased his song, Down Goes the Whiskey, with lyrics like, slam goes the door and buzz goes the neon. But somebody added their own line in the comments. It was, fart goes the butt. And well, it got hundreds and thousands of likes and comments, and the joke just won't go away. Luke was actually asked about it, and he was like, I don't like it. He says that people are judging a song that writers worked hard on from a 20-second clip. Unfortunately for Luke, telling the internet you hate a joke usually, well, gives it a second life. Willie Nelson did a sit-down interview with Anderson Cooper and opened up about the time he got COVID back in 2022.
2: It was terrible. I wanted to punch out. I wanted to go. I was dying, and I wanted to die. It was the worst feeling I've ever had.
1: Aw, Willie. He's 93 now, and, well, I'm glad he didn't die. Love our Willie Nelson.
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Hey, thank you guys so much for sharing your Wednesday here with me on After Midnight. Before you take off and get your day started, let me remind you, God is great and He is worthy of our praise. I'm Granger Smith, coming to y'all from the Yee Yee Farm in Central Texas. 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We're going to continue these same conversations over there. 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
4: 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Welcome, y'all. I'm Granger Smith, your host. I've got some things I want to talk about that went down on this day in history coming up. Plus some Nashville news with Ann Hudson. She's going to talk to you about your favorite stars out there in Nashville and what they got going on. Hang tight for all of this on this final hour. We are After Midnight.

One slugger hit his 60th home run on this day. Less than 10 years later, he played his last game on this day, too. Do you know who I'm talking about? I'll share that, plus some other things that went down on this day in history coming up in two songs.

0: loves talking about history. And he's even got the diploma to prove it. It's time for This Day in History on After Midnight with Granger Smith.
1: On this day, September the 30th, 1868, the first volume of Little Women was published. 1927, Babe Ruth hit his 60th home run of the season. 1934, Babe played his last game as a Yankee. 1947, the first World Series game broadcast on television. The New York Yankees beat the Brooklyn Dodgers 5-3 in Game 1 of the World Series. 1950, the Grand Ole Opry was televised for the very first time from the Ryman Auditorium in Nashville. 1954, the U.S. commissioned its first nuclear submarine, the USS Nautilus. 1955, James Dean died in a car crash. A few famous birthdays include rockabilly legend Marty Stewart, one half of Montgomery Gentry, Eddie Montgomery, legendary drummer Buddy Rich, and rapper T-Pain. Those are just a few things that went down on this day in history.
0: Thanks for staying up all night here on After Midnight with Granger Smith.
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0: raising one and playing one. For all you hard-working third shifters, keeping this country moving. 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

0: Hey, Granger, this is Jeremy out here in Dodge City, Kansas. Just want to tell you I listen to you every morning, and I appreciate everything you do. Thank you, and have a wonderful day.
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0: Ann Hudson is about to jump on and share some Nashville news with us. Ann, what do you have lined up?
1: Did you see how the internet's completely divided, Granger, over something Lainey Wilson did? I've got that story coming up in your Nashville news next.

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1: The internet is totally divided about Lainey Wilson's new video for Phone Keys Wallet. Have you seen it? It takes the line about losing her head. Literally, her head comes off in the video and a headless Lainey chases it down a hill and into a pond. 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And although, you know, John Mayer plays guitar in the song, he's not in the video at all, not headless or otherwise. Otherwise, you can watch the video back at aftermidnight.com. Willie Nelson did a sit-down interview with Anderson Cooper and opened up about the time he got COVID back in 2022.
2: It was terrible. 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

way. I've been trying to do right. I've been trying to get a little more sleep at night. I've been working like a dog.

As we wave goodbye to Wednesdays After Midnight, I want to remind you that we have a brand new streaming channel called Yee Yee Radio, and we're continuing this show right now over there. 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

99.9 Radio USA. All my exes, Lauren, Elena, and Chase Matthew. Good morning. It's Scott Hansen. It's going to be a beautiful day today. 72 for the high. Right now, it's 62 degrees with Jelly Roll and Lainey Wilson.

0: 99.9 Radio USA. Isn't that good? That's Jacob Hackworth. He's new. And the song is called What Took You So Long? Hey, it's 62 degrees right now. Almost 10 after 6. It's Scott Hansen in the morning. How you doing? It's Wednesday, right? Wednesday. Last day of September of 2026. Wow. That's crazy. But did you know there's going to be three? Well, here's the deal. I get paid on Friday, this coming Friday. There's going to be free three paydays in this month, which is a good thing. If you get paid on Fridays, you'll probably, well, you will have three paydays in October as well. So I don't know. I just noticed that on the calendar. So that's kind of cool. What else is happening? It's going to be a beautiful day today. Yesterday, we had rain. We had drizzle, all that kind of thing. But today, we got a little fog this morning. Otherwise, we'll have some clouds through mid-morning, but then it's going to get sunny, and we're going to see about 72 degrees, which is not bad at all for the last day of September. So we'll keep you up to date on the weather here as we get more information about it. Let's see, McDonald's prize this week, giving away that quarter pounder with cheese sandwich. You can win that in about a half hour with our McDonald's quick quiz question. That'll be coming up here in about a half hour, about 6:40. Disappointing news in sports. Our Minnesota Lynx, you know, the best team in the WNBA. Well, they're apparently not the best team in the WNBA because they're out of the playoffs. They lost last night. That was game two. These are only best of three playoff series. And the New York Liberty, it didn't just kind of beat the Lynx. They beat them 87-71. That's pretty handily. So the Lynx season is done for the year. And this, interestingly enough, Minnesota was the top seed. They were, you know, number one best record in the WNBA, so they were the top seed. The New York Liberty was the eighth seed, and this is the first time in WNBA history that the eighth seed has beaten the top seed in the first round of the playoffs. So I don't know. I mean, Cheryl Reeves won Coach of the Year, and all kinds of our Lynx players won awards and so on, but we're out, one and done in the playoffs. We'll have that and more in the sports at 6:25. 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
0: Radio USA. Well, we do have some areas of fog this morning before 9 a.m. Otherwise, it'll be cloudy through mid-morning, then gradual clearing, beautiful afternoon. High today will be 72. Mostly cloudy tonight, low down to 45. Tomorrow, which is Thursday, it'll be the first day of October, by the way, it'll be partly sunny, but gradually becoming mostly sunny, but 59 will be the high tomorrow. So enjoy today while you can. Right now, 62 in Hibbing, 60 Virginia, 62 Grand Rapids, 63 in Duluth, and the forecast brought to you by Dale's Auto Body of Grand Rapids.

0: 99.9 Radio USA. Painted you pretty, that's Hudson Westbrook. It's 62 degrees at 624, and we have more great music on the way. In fact, we've got Kane Brown with Lorna Lena coming up. We've got a 99-second news update for you as well, and sports is next.
1: 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That's why Dan Horoshak is running for state representative of District 7B. 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Let's unite all of us. Independents, Democrats, and Republicans to make change on the Iron Range. 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
0: Good morning, I'm Scott Hansen with this look at sports. The Minnesota Vikings announced a series of roster moves yesterday. Minnesota signed outside linebacker Kyle Van Noy and quarterback Max Brosmer from the practice squad to the active roster. According to Jordan Schultz, the Vikings also signed running back Devin Neal. The NHL regular season is officially underway. The Minnesota Wild drop the puck tomorrow. Minnesota is visiting the Nashville Predators. College football continues with week 5. The 3-1 Minnesota Gophers will host Michigan on Saturday. The Lynx were eliminated from the WNBA postseason after falling to the New York Liberty 87-71 in Game 2 from Barclays Center. Courtney Williams led the Lynx in scoring with 18 points. Minnesota is the first top seed to ever lose to an 8th seed. The majority of the MLS returns on October 10th. Minnesota United FC will be looking to snap a 5-game losing streak. The Loons are hosting Houston Dynamo FC at Allianz Field. Now with more sports, here's Matt McCoy.
2: The baseball playoffs are underway. The 4 best-of-3 wild card series got started. The only road team to take a game one was the White Sox. They beat the Astros 6-3. The Braves, Yankees, and Padres all defended their home field. The Braves beating the Phillies 5-3. The Yankees, behind the pitching of Cam Schlittler, blanked the Red Sox 9-0.
3: Go out there and have dominant starts and put the team in a position to win, and that's kind of the most important thing. I thought a lot of guys today did a great job of that, and we're definitely heading in the right direction.
2: The Yanks' Ben Rice homered twice, including a grand slam in that win, and the Padres' Michael King went 7 innings of 1-hit ball. San Diego blanks the Cubs 8-0. Week 4 in the NFL kicks off tomorrow night when the Steelers visit the Browns. There's a London game on the schedule this week, Sunday, when the Commanders meet the Colts. Washington QB Jaden Daniels, recovering from his elbow dislocation, could be back in the lineup. And the puck dropped on a new NHL season last night. Among the opening night highlights, the Stanley Cup champion Hurricanes lost 1-0 in their opener to the Panthers. I'm Matt McCoy.
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0: It's 62 degrees at 629. Scott Hansen with this USA 99-second update brought to you by B2 Bank of Mountain Iron and Buell. A pair of huge Minnesota healthcare providers are expected to merge. Bloomington-based Health Partners and Duluth's Essentia plan to join forces. As part of the deal, Essentia will take on the Health Partners name and move into the headquarters in Bloomington. Hospitals and clinics near Essentia's home base in Duluth will keep their branding for now. No layoffs are expected. The deal is expected to go into effect on January 1st. Lawyers for the man convicted of assaulting a Minnesota legislator and her husband are seeking a gag order. I should say assassinating a Minnesota legislator and her husband are seeking a gag order on shooting survivor State Senator John Hoffman and his wife. Attorneys for Vance Belter filed a motion in court asking the judge to bar the Hoffmans and other possible witnesses from making any trial-related statements to the media until a verdict is rendered. Prosecutors responded to the motion and did not oppose it, but emphasized the gag order should also include attorneys, witnesses, jurors, and employees. The state trial is set for November 2nd. Northland weather for today. Well, we've got a little bit of fog this morning. Otherwise, cloudy through mid-morning, gradual clearing. A high today will be about 72. Tonight, mostly cloudy, low down to 45. Tomorrow, Thursday, little partly sunny skies, gradually becoming mostly sunny. Tomorrow's high will be 59. It is 62 in Hibbing, 60 in Virginia, 62 in Grand Rapids, 63 in Duluth. 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And it's Kane Brown with Lauren Elena on Radio USA.

0: 99.9 Radio USA, Brantley Gilbert's Good Damn. It is 61 degrees, 638. Our McDonald's quick quiz question is on the way. Here's Riley Green. This is Change My Mind.
1: If you showed up, I wouldn't let you in.

0: 99.9 Radio USA changed my mind. It's Riley Green. 640 and 61 degrees. It's Scott Hansen in the morning. Boy, we've got great music coming from Ella Langley. And we've got that McDonald's quick quiz question. It's the quarter pounder with cheese from McDonald's up for grabs. Our McDonald's quick quiz question for you coming up next.
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0: Radio USA. Well, we're looking at some fog this morning. Otherwise, it'll be cloudy through mid-morning, gradual clearing. A high today will be about 72. Tonight, mostly cloudy, low down to 45. Tomorrow is Thursday, and it'll be partly sunny, gradually becoming mostly sunny with a high of 59. 61 right now in Hibbing and Virginia, 62 in Grand Rapids and Duluth, and the forecast brought to you by Grand Rapids Public Utilities. Service is their nature. All right, here we go. It's time for our McDonald's quick quiz question. The prize this morning is the delicious quarter pounder with cheese sandwich from McDonald's. In the game of chess, how many pawns does each player start with? 1-866-873-0965. In the game of chess, how many pawns does each player start with? 1-866-873-0965. Call with your answer, please. Here's Ella Langley. Love and Life again on USA.

0: Yeah, just like that, we're back to Love and Life again. It's Ella Langley. It's 647, 61 degrees. We're in the middle of the McDonald's quick quiz question. The prize is that quarter pounder with cheese sandwich. And the question is about chess, the game of chess. In the game of chess, how many pawns does each player start with? Let's go to the phone and find out. Hello, good morning, Radio USA.
1: Eight
0: is the answer, and you are the winner. Who's this?
1: Troy.
0: Congratulations, Troy. Got a quarter pounder with cheese from McDonald's coming your way. Troy, where are you calling from?
1: Chisholm.
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0: 9 to 9.9 Radio USA, love it on you. It's Luke Combs. It's 6:51. We're at 62 degrees. It's Scott Hansen in the morning. Boy, do we have more great music coming up. Yes, we've got Parker McCollum. His song, Killing Me, is on the way. We also have a 99-second news update for you as well. But first...
1: Sorry, but this seems pretty weird.
2: Does that cook seem weird?
1: Normal weird, or...
3: Riley is acting so weird.
4: Kind of weird a bunch of ways.
5: If you see anything weird, report it immediately.
0: Well, we have a 76-year-old Florida man. He was arrested for DUI, but at the same time... He was commended by police for his honesty and cooperation during the arrest. Charles Ducking is the man's name, and he was pulled over after a deputy spotted him swerving on the road. He noticed Ducking smelled of alcohol and was slurring his speech. So when he asked him to provide his driver's license, Ducking told him, "I can't show you my driver's license because it's suspended because DUI. And I've been drinking a little bit right now." He then pulled out a thermos and said, "This is my rum I'm drinking." Well, a further search of the vehicle also turned up some cocaine, and Ducking admitted that he had done a line about 10 minutes before he was pulled over. Polk County Sheriff Grady Judd said in a statement, "While we appreciate Charles Ducking's cooperation during the traffic stop, the fact of the matter is he's lucky he hasn't killed himself or someone else while driving drunk and high on drugs. He has tempted fate too many times, and he needs to make some serious changes in his life before it's too late." Ducking, get this, he has 9 prior arrests going back to 2001, including multiple DUI convictions. I mean, this is another example of a guy that certainly should not be on the road, you know. I mean, you get more than enough chances. So, but the police were still happy with his honesty.
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0: It's 62 degrees at 6:54. It's Scott Hansen with this USA 99-second update. It's brought to you by Grand Rapids Marine, a mile and a half west of Grand Rapids on Highway 2. A Duluth psychotherapy provider is facing felony charges after an alleged Medicaid billing scheme. Prosecutors accuse Peter Jason Milhan of submitting more than 27,000 false claims amounting to about $2.2 million. Investigators say he billed for more than 24 hours of service on 468 separate days. State officials withheld payment in August of 2024, and they terminated his Medicaid enrollment this past January. Charges were announced on Tuesday against Malin and 8 others in separate alleged fraud cases. Amtrak is expanding Borealis service after surpassing 500,000 passengers since its launch. The daily train connects St. Paul and Chicago through Wisconsin and began operating in May of 2024. Minnesota transportation officials say a fourth passenger car will be added in the coming weeks. The trip takes less than 7.5 hours, with one-way fare starting at $41. Minnesota, Wisconsin, and Illinois help fund the service. Northland weather for today. We're talking about some fog this morning before 9. Cloudy through mid-morning, gradual clearing, and a high today of 72. Tonight, mostly cloudy, low down to 45. Tomorrow, Thursday, partly sunny. Gradually becoming mostly sunny with a high of 59. It is 62 in Hibbing, 61 in Virginia, 62 in Grand Rapids, and 62 in Duluth. Your 99-second update brought to you by Grand Rapids Marine, a mile and a half west of Grand Rapids on Highway 2. And as promised, it's Parker McCollum, and the song is called Killin' Me on 99.9 Radio USA.

0: 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Move on, Kevin Powers and Shaboozy. 62 degrees. It is 7:09. Scott Hansen in the morning. Jason Aldean, music on the way. We've got birthdays coming up here in about 10, 12 minutes or so. And of course, birthday trivia for that Northland meal deal from Papa Murphy's Pizza. This day is brought to you by the Grand Rapids State Bank.
1: Now, this day, here's Chris Connolly.
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2: An area near the Sudetenese Mountains had been part of the Austria-Hungary Empire until World War I. The empire was broken up, and the territory became part of a new country, Czechoslovakia. Many of the people who lived there were ethnic Germans, and they spoke a distinct German dialect. Adolf Hitler wanted the region to be part of Germany, and the 3 million Germans living there wanted that too. They argued that the mountains between Germany and Czechoslovakia would make for a better permanent border between the two countries. A conference was held in Munich, where England and France agreed to give the Sudetenland to Germany. Germany had already amassed an army and was ready to take the area by force. After 11 million deaths from World War I, no one was interested in more fighting. The policy of appeasement, which led to World War II, began on this day, September 30th, 1938. And on this day, remember, showing weakness to your enemies is not a winning strategy. I'm Chris Kahn.
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0: Some fog possible this morning, yet before 9 a.m. It'll be cloudy through mid-morning, but gradual clearing. A high today about 72. Mostly cloudy tonight, low down to 45. And tomorrow, Thursday, mid-morning, but gradual clearing. A high today about 72. Mostly cloudy tonight, low down to 45. And tomorrow, Thursday,

99.9 Radio USA, 62 degrees at 7:16. And somebody needs to hear this song this morning. Luke Bryan, Drink a Beer.

0: 99.9 Radio USA. Get to drinking. How about that? That is Zach John King. It's 62 degrees right now at 722. Scott Hansen in the morning. And we've got great music on the way. Morgan Wallen and Eric Church together coming up. We also have a 99-second news update on the way as well. But time for the birthdays and birthday trivia. Yep, we've got that Northland meal deal from Papa Murphy's Pizza to give away here. In just a minute or three, local birthdays today on Wednesday, September 30th of 2027. We have Preston Harkonnen Quinn of Hibbing, 14 years old today. We have Alina Zielinski, happy 17th birthday. Parker Clennon of Fail Township is 17 years old today. We've got Kristen Laudiger Piontek of Esco, happy 47th birthday. Melissa Laudiger of Eveleth is 55 today. Tammy Brula Heitzman of Gilbert is 57. We've got Julie Ockman of Gilbert, 67. Mike Smolich of Lake Esquagama is 74 years old today. And then we have anniversaries. We've got several. Happy third anniversary to Andy and Courtney Gruba. We have a happy ninth anniversary to Kurt and Janelle Gentil of Albertville. We have a happy 26th anniversary to Mark and Debbie Morton of Buell. And we have a happy 31st anniversary to Mike and Jody Knaus of Palo. How about that? Celebrity birthdays today. Kieran Culkin. He's an actor. He's Macaulay Culkin's little brother. But he's been in a bunch of movies. Like Scott Pilgrim versus the World, TV's Succession. He was in that, Father of the Bride. Kieran Culkin is 44 years old today. We have actress Lacey Chabert. It's Chabert, right? C-H-A-B-E-R-T. She was on the TV show Party of Five. And this says she has reinvented herself as the queen of cheesy Christmas movies. So does that mean she's on the Hallmark movies? I don't know. But Lacey Chabert is 44 years old today. We have tennis star Martina Hingis at 46 years old today. Actress Jenna Elfman, she was Dharma on Dharma and Greg, among other things. Jenna Elfman is 55 years old today. We have actor Tony Hale from Arrested Development. And a few other things, several other things. He's 56 years old today. We have Eddie Montgomery of Montgomery Gentry. Of course, we lost Troy Gentry, the half of Montgomery Gentry, several years ago now. But Eddie Montgomery is, he's still playing music. And in fact, he is still touring as Montgomery Gentry, featuring Eddie Montgomery. They played the fair in Superior a couple of years ago, and I was lucky enough to MC that show and got a chance to meet Eddie Montgomery. He's a great guy. A lot of fun. A lot of high energy and a lot of fun. And, of course, he is the brother of singer John Michael Montgomery. Eddie Montgomery is 63 years old today. We have actress Crystal Bernard. In my book, best known for the TV show Wings. She was also in It's a Living. Crystal Bernard is 63 today. Country music, I'm going to call him a legend because he is. Marty Stewart, the great Marty Stewart. Not only is he a country legend, but he is kind of a keeper of country music memorabilia. I mean, whether it be musical instruments or stage costumes from some of the most iconic country stars. He's got quite a collection. Marty Stewart does. And Marty Stewart, and of course his band, The Fabulous Superlatives. Marty Stewart is 68 years old today. We have actress Fran Drescher, best known as The Nanny. She's 69 today. Barry Williams, he played Greg Brady on The Brady Bunch. He's 72 years old today. We have Deborah Allen, country singer Deborah Allen, 73 years old today. And Angie Dickinson, the great actress Angie Dickinson. She was married to songwriter Burt Bacharach for 15 years, it says here. And she played policewoman on the TV show Policewoman. She was the policewoman. And Angie Dickinson is 95 years old today, by the way. My question for you is this. This is birthday trivia now on Angie Dickinson. On the television show Policewoman, what was Angie Dickinson's character's name? 1-866-873-0965. Northland Meal Deal from Papa Murphy's Pizza is on the line. Who remembers Angie Dickinson's character's name on Policewoman? Hi, good morning, Radio USA.
1: Hi, was it Pepper Anderson?
0: It was Pepper Anderson. You are correct, and you're the winner. Who's this?
1: This is Patty.
0: Patty, congratulations. Yeah. You are the winner. Got the Northland Meal Deal from Papa Murphy's Pizza coming your way. Patty, where are you calling from?
1: From Hibbing.
0: All right, Patty, hang on.
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2: It's 62 degrees at 7:30. 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A pair of huge Minnesota health care providers are expected to merge. Bloomington-based Health Partners and Duluth's Essentia plan to join forces. As part of the deal, Essentia will take on the Health Partners name and move into the headquarters in Bloomington. Hospitals and clinics near Essentia's home base in Duluth will keep their branding for now. No layoffs are expected. The deal is expected to go into effect on January 1st. Lawyers for the man convicted of assassinating a Minnesota legislator and her husband are seeking a gag order on shooting survivor State Senator John Hoffman and his wife. Attorneys for Vance Belter filed a motion in court asking the judge to bar the Hoffmans and other possible witnesses from making any trial-related statements to the media until a verdict is rendered. Prosecutors responded to the motion and did not oppose it, but emphasized the gag order should also include attorneys, witnesses, jurors, and employees. The state trial is set for November 2nd. Northland weather for today. We've got a little bit of fog this morning before 9. Some clouds during through mid-morning, and then gradual clearing. A high today will be about 72. Mostly cloudy tonight, low down to 45. And for tomorrow, Thursday, it'll be partly sunny, then gradually becoming mostly sunny, but not as warm. We will see a high of around 59. Right now, 62 in Hibbing, 60 in Virginia. It's 62 in Grand Rapids and Duluth. 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It's Morgan Wallen and Eric Church together. And the song is Man Made a Bar on 99.9 Radio USA.

0: 99.9 Radio USA Medicine. It's Megan Maroney at 7:38. And we're at 62 degrees. Scott Hansen in the morning. We're going to play Name That TV Show theme song. $10 in free play at the funds. Oh, I'll tell you, here's the deal. I'm out of certificates at the moment, but I'm 99% sure we're going to get some more here very soon. So we're going to give one away. We're going to play Name That TV Show theme song. $10 in free play at the Fun Zone Arcade at the Pizza Ranch and the Gresher Shopping Center in Hibbing up for grabs. Name That TV Show theme song is coming up next.
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0: Radio USA Weather. Well, some fog yet this morning as I look up. Yeah, it's a little bit foggy. Maybe you should have your headlights on if it's at all foggy where you are. Some fog this morning before 9, then cloudy through mid-morning, but gradual clearing. A high today will be about 72. Mostly cloudy tonight, low down to 45. Tomorrow, Thursday, it's going to be partly sunny, then gradually becoming mostly sunny, and tomorrow's high will be about 59. It's 62 in Hibbing and Grand Rapids, 61 in Virginia, 63 in Duluth, and the forecast brought to you by Riverwood Healthcare Center of Aiken. All right, time to play Name That TV Show theme song. $10 in free play at the Fun Zone Arcade at the Pizza Ranch in the Gracier Shopping Center in Hibbing is up for grabs. And we're trying to figure out what TV show this theme song is from.

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John Morgan, Mrs. Kidd, myself, on 99.9 Radio USA.

99.9 Radio USA Kid, myself. It's John Morgan. It's 6:46 and it's 62 degrees. We're in the middle of playing Name That TV Show theme song. $10 in free play at the Fun Zone Arcade at the Pizza Ranch in the Gracier Shopping Center in Hibbing is on the line. And we're trying to figure out what TV show this theme song is from.

0: What TV show is that from? 1-866-873-0965. Hello, good morning, Radio USA. Can you tell me what TV show that's from?
1: The Nanny Named Fran.
0: The Nanny Named Fran? It's called The Nanny.
1: Yeah, The Nanny.
0: Yeah. Fran Drescher, it's her birthday today. That's one reason I played that one. But you're correct and you're the winner. Who's this?
1: Heather,
0: congratulations. I've got $10 in free play at the Fun Zone Arcade at the Pizza Ranch in the Gracier Shopping Center in Hibbing coming your way. Heather, where are you calling from?
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2: Take a left here, boy. Take it slow. Don't get distracted by that radio. I just rolled my eyes and I said, Daddy,

0: 101.9 Radio USA, that's 16. And that's Thomas Rhett. It's 62 degrees right now at 7:50. It's me, Scott Hansen, in the morning. And you want to talk about snowmobiling? Well, the Pathblazers Snowmobile Club of Chisholm, Hibbing, and Side Lake invites you to their monthly meeting. It's coming up on Wednesday, October 21st at 6 p.m. It'll be at Jim's Sports Club Bar and Grill in downtown Chisholm. Now, October's meeting will include the club's annual election of officers. Everyone is welcome to attend. 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If you want more information, check out their website. 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
0: It's 62 degrees at 7:52. Scott Hansen in the morning with this USA 99 second update brought to you by Ford of Hibbing Service Department. A Duluth psychotherapy provider is facing felony charges in an alleged Medicaid billing scheme. Prosecutors accuse Peter Jason Milan of submitting more than 27,000 false claims amounting to about $2.2 million. Investigators say he billed for more than 24 hours of service on 468 separate days. State officials withheld payment in August of 2024, and they terminated his Medicaid enrollment this January. Investigators announced charges on Tuesday against Malin and eight others in separate alleged fraud cases. Amtrak is expanding Borealis service after surpassing 500,000 passengers since its launch. The daily train connects St. Paul and Chicago through Wisconsin, and it began operating in May of 2024. Minnesota transportation officials say a fourth passenger car will be added in the coming weeks. The trip takes less than 7.5 hours, with one-way fares starting at $41. Minnesota, Wisconsin, and Illinois help fund the service. Northland weather for today. Some fog still possible this morning before 9. Otherwise, cloudy through mid-morning. Gradual clearing. A high today will be about 72. Tonight, mostly cloudy. Low down to 45. Tomorrow, Thursday, partly sunny. Gradually becoming mostly sunny with a high of 59. It's 62 in Hibbing, 61 in Virginia, 62 in Grand Rapids, and 63 in Duluth. 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And this is Chris Young. I didn't come here to leave on 99.9 Radio USA.

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0: 99.9 Radio USA. Boots off. That was John Party. It's 62 degrees right now at 8:09. And today is National Women's Health and Fitness Day. Yep, they say it's a day that encourages women of all ages to focus on their health, stay active, and make wellness a priority. And I mean, this is for women, of course, but everybody can take that advice. Stay active. Go for a walk. Do something. Just keep that body in motion. Get off that couch. I mean, I have to take my own advice. I can tell you that. Get off the couch and do some stuff. But National Women's Health and Fitness Day today. Get off the couch. Do something that's healthy. And exercise, that kind of thing.
1: Summer storms, wind, and hail. How is your roof held up? 90% of storm damage cannot be seen from the ground. With the recent high winds and last year's hailstorms, your roof may have been damaged. Fall is in the air, and there's still time to get your roof inspected before the snow flies. 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

A little bit of fog still possible this morning before 9 a.m. Otherwise, going to be cloudy through mid-morning. Gradual clearing. A high today about 72. Mostly cloudy tonight. Low down to 45. Tomorrow, Thursday, partly sunny. Gradually becoming mostly sunny with a high of 59. It is 62 in Hibbing, 61 in Virginia, 63 in Grand Rapids, 63 in Duluth. 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

0: 99.9 Radio USA, Jaded. That's Co Wetzel and Ella Langley. It's 62 degrees, 822. More great music on the way from Dierks Bentley. We've got a 99-second news update coming up for you as well. And we have a Grand Rapids Chamber Chat for you coming up next.
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0: On the Chamber Chat this morning, we get a chance to chat with April Arneson. She's the president of the Grand Rapids Area Chamber of Commerce. Good morning, April.
4: Good morning. How are you?
0: I am great. Looking forward to the nice cooler weather that we're having and getting into the fall colors and so on. What do you have to share with us this week with the Grand Rapids Area Chamber?
4: Well, coming up on Monday, a week earlier than normal, we will be having our regular monthly luncheon at Timberlake Lodge starting at 11:45. Titled Talent Without Limits, the Value of Inclusive Employment, we'll be welcoming Sonia Lindegard from Itasca Life Options to come and share how inclusive hiring benefits individuals, businesses, and our community, and learn how area organizations and businesses can make a difference. So please register to attend that. Again, that's Monday the 5th, 11:45 at Timberlake Lodge. You can register on our website, and I will provide that information at the end of my list of events here.
0: Mm-hmm.
4: And then coming up Tuesday, October 6th, the next day at 12:30, we're going to be celebrating a ribbon cutting with Fairview Grand Itasca as they reveal their new branding. So we will be there Tuesday the 6th, 12:30, right at the front entrance. The community and other chamber member businesses are welcome to join us for that in celebration of Fairview Grand Itasca. And then coming up on October 12th, this isn't a chamber event, but this is a community event that I'm particularly passionate about. On October 12th is the next 100 Plus Women Who Care event. What that premise is in 1 hour, 100 women give $100 each and donate at least $10,000 to an area local nonprofit. It all happens within the hour, both the drawing for the nonprofit as well as the voting for who will receive those funds. That will be Monday, October 12th, social hour at 5 p.m. The event starts at 5:30 on the dot, and this is one of those events you can't be late. So make sure you're in the doors by 5:30 to participate in that very uplifting and inspiring event. And then coming up on October 21st, we have a day full of education. In the morning at 8:30 is our third session of Work Smarter, Not Harder. And really, we're learning together how to maximize the use of technology. And then at 11:30 that day, we will be having a lunch and learn. It'll be, it's titled Retirement Ready, Understanding Employer Requirements and Options for the Upcoming Retirement Requirements for Businesses. We are going to explore what is changing, make sure that businesses understand the requirements. We have a couple of options, and then people are able to make the choices that work best for their business. That's at 11:30 at Rapid Brewing Company on Wednesday, October 21st. You will also need to register for that. It is free for chamber members and $20 for non-members.
0: Great. And a lot of things, as usual, are going on in the Grand Rapids area. Okay, now you can give us the website and all the information to contact you, April.
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0: That sounds great. 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
6: 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Day two of candidate forums hosted by the Duluth News Tribune and the Duluth Area Chamber of Commerce wrapped up last night, featuring the race for House District 8B. Incumbent DFLer Leesh Kozlowski and Republican challenger Sean Savala squared off, with the proposed Hermantown Data Center taking center stage. Savala criticized the process, saying public officials signing non-disclosure agreements has created chaos and eroded public trust. Kozlowski urged caution, calling for deeper research into potential negative impacts before moving forward. In other local news, the city of Duluth is in talks with Animal Allies Humane Society for a new partnership to manage the area's growing pet population. Under the proposed fee-for-service agreement, Animal Allies would take over housing stray pets brought to the city's shelter. Mayor Roger Reinert says the move allows the city to concentrate on animal control, while Animal Allies focuses on shelter care. Final details are still being ironed out, with an agreement expected in the coming weeks. And for more news, you can head to our website. It's northernnewsnow.com, or you can download our Northern News Now app. I'm Natalie Heppner.
7: Fog during the morning hours will give way to decreasing cloud cover later this afternoon, and it's going to be a warm one across the Iron Range. We'll see some southwesterly winds, 5 to 10, and that'll boost temperatures into the low to mid-70s. Maybe even a couple upper 70s will be possible. Winds will shift out of the north and west tonight as a cool front moves through, and highs tomorrow will only be in the upper 50s and low 60s. With Northern News Now, I'm meteorologist Brendan Pham.
0: It is 62 in Hibbing and Virginia, 63 in Grand Rapids and Duluth. 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And what was I thinking? Here's Dierks Bentley on 99.9.

0: 99.9 Radio USA. That's me and a beer. Can. Yeah, it's Chris Jansen. It's 8:39. It's 62 degrees. And Rusty Eichhorn joins us from Glenn's Army Navy, your outdoor store on Highway 2 West in Grand Rapids.
1: I'm not even going to go there on that song, but it would be a near beer.
0: Well,
1: for
0: yeah,
1: me,
0: whatever.
1: For the last 6 months. Well, so.
0: Good for you. Congratulations
1: thank you.
0: Rusty.
1: I don't have any friends, but anyway, good morning, Scott.
0: I think you've got a lot of friends.
1: Lots to talk about on this Wednesday morning. Of course, Snowmobile Trails will open in just 61 days, so get your snow shovels out and get your snow boots out, because we have, Glenn's, with everything in the store, Scott, as you know, everything in the store except guns and ammunition is 30% off. Right. No, ammo is 30% off. It's just not guns. But listen, now is the time to buy your winter boots, because we've got Baffin, Dry Shod, Kamek, Lacrosse, Columbia, Extra Tough, Corkers, Absolute Outdoor. And I'm talking for the kids, too. Perfect time to buy. We're just 61 days from snow. Oh, we'll have snow sooner than that. But the other thing we got, but it's time to get it is now while it's 30% off. Snowshoe kits. We just pulled the last of these out of the warehouse. We got, 8x21 and 9x30 kits. These have the poles and a carry bag. They're gorgeous. We've been selling these ones for years. They get down to $90.99 with the 30% off. Of course, in the ice fishing department, Scott, we've got Striker Ice, and we've got Eskimo jackets. We've got Fraybill I-Series, Vexilar Cold Snap bibs. We got Carhartt Cordura bibs. Of course, they're all 30% off. We got big sizes in these, too. Scott, we still have a giant, and I mean giant, selection of knives, over 700 different styles of knives from all the major brands like Buck, Gerber, K-Bar, Columbia River, Browning, Kershaw, Smith. We're talking fillet knives, gutting knives, little pocket knives. We've got them all. Scott, a fun thing that we've had, these anniversary T-shirts for Glenn's. We've got gorgeous crew neck sweatshirts, gorgeous hoodies, and, of course, hundreds and hundreds and hundreds of T-shirts all the way up to size 4XL with the Glenn's 80th anniversary logo on them. You're going to want to get one now. Scott, if you're traveling, we've got duffel bags, and I mean lots of them still, and we've got dry bags, big 60-liter dry bags in a duffel bag or a stuff cell. They're 100% waterproof. Of course, we still have a big selection of backpacks, pack frames, fanny packs, shoulder bags, sports bags for wet gear. We've got it all. And, of course, our Meat Eater First Light clothing. Check it out for the phase jacket, hoodies, pants, down jackets, tracker pants, muffs, beanies, suppressor hybrid jackets. You name it, we've got it. It's brand new, and it's all 30% off. Scott, with that, we're out of time for this Wednesday morning. Not before I mention Clayton's Corn Stand will be open at 9:30 with the freshest vegetables and the sweetest watermelon and cantaloupe. And, of course, their pumpkins, Scott, are just $8 a piece, even if they weigh 50 pounds, and you can get 5 of them for $35. That's the best deal on big pumpkins growing right here in the Northland. Scott, we're going to tee it up again tomorrow morning, but we're easy to find under the Mega American flag on Highway 2 West. Of course, we've been here for 80 years. We're open until 5:30 tonight. Scott, I'll talk to you again tomorrow morning.
0: All right. Very good, sir. Have a wonderful day.
1: You too, Scott.
0: All right. Bye-bye. 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
0: Well, some fog this morning, yet before 9. Otherwise, cloudy through mid-morning, gradual clearing, a high today of 72. Mostly cloudy tonight, low down to 45, partly sunny, then gradually becoming mostly sunny tomorrow with a high of 59. 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

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Kenny Chesney coming up. Luke Combs, Russell Dickerson, and this is Gabby Barrett. And this is I Hope.

0: 99.9 Radio USA Summertime from Kenny Chesney. Hey, we've got Zach Top Music on the way, and today is National Extra Virgin Olive Oil Day. 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Get that olive oil out. Pour it on everything from bread to vegetables or your favorite pasta. 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Enjoy extra virgin olive oil today and every day for that matter.
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0: 99.9 Radio USA, gone from Montgomery Gentry. Happy birthday to Eddie Montgomery of Montgomery Gentry. He's 63 years old today. We've got John Party music on the way, and right now I've got the scoop for you. Here is what's going on. Beachy's Bar and Grill in Mountain Iron opens daily at 11 a.m. The special today is the ultimate grilled cheese with fries, $13.95, and the soup is tomato bisque. Beachy's Patio is open, and remember to book Beachy's for all of your catering needs. And it looks like it's going to be a nice afternoon to be on the patio at Beachy's. Well, it's Wing Wednesday at the Rink in Eveleth. 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
1: Summer storms, wind, and hail. How is your roof held up? 90% of storm damage cannot be seen from the ground. With the recent high winds and last year's hailstorms, your roof may have been damaged. Fall is in the air, and there's still time to get your roof inspected before the snow flies. 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

0: 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About does it for me. Scott Hansen, Charlie McKenzie's in next. Keep smiling. That sunshine's good for your teeth. Keep our servicemen and women and their families in your prayers.
1: He's a ranch hand in a pinch, man. Hotter than the red on the cattle brand. Cause she's a gold digger with a quick trigger. A cast iron skillet swinging lid flipper.

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Ella Langley on Radio USA, and this influencer will not take no for an answer. He already asked her to go on a date. Dangling likes is an enticement. She shot him down. Well, now he's got enough flowers to fill a small car. And he said, Ella, you said there's no amount of likes in the world that could get me to take you on a date. I hope this amount of flowers is enough. There's a lot of flowers. Back off, dude. Here's Carrie Underwood and Blown Away, Radio USA.

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1: They are Flatland Calvary. The song is called Never Coming Back. And happy hump day. We're 99.9 Radio USA. And it was just announced Miss Megan Maroney is going to be performing on the Victoria's Secret Fashion Show, which is going to air Sunday, October 18th. Here's Beautiful Things, Radio USA.

0: Thurman at Wasted Time on Radio USA, and there's a lady on TikTok genuinely wanting to know if you can use a coupon on a first date. She told her followers she had a $30 coupon for a sushi restaurant and had no problem whipping it out once the bill came. She said after paying, she noticed the energy shifted. Her intuition was spot on. The woman she was dating ended up texting her later saying she didn't think they should date and that the coupon thing was embarrassing. Oh, and then she blocked her. I don't think a coupon's a bad thing at all. On a first date? Well, maybe not the first date. 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
1: Don't have to leave.

sleepless in a hotel room. That is Luke Combs. We are Radio USA. We got ourselves a high this afternoon, going to reach 71 degrees. It's Brett Eldridge and Don't Ya on America's Best Country.

0: know you, know you. Everything about you makes me want you, want you. Know what you're doing, baby, don't you, don't you?
1: 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He says the venue's massive multimedia setup made it harder to connect with the crowd. He said the sound was blasting behind him, the visuals were there. He got a little lost. He said it was a learning curve. Here is Kenny and Carrie on Radio USA.

0: Brooks and Dunn with that Red Dirt Road, 99.9 Radio USA. So things aren't worth paying for anymore. There are things. Prices on everything from groceries to gas, it's up. So you got to take a hard look at purchases that you maybe shouldn't be paying for. You want to save some money? The number one thing we're told to stop buying is bottled water. You can save an average of $1,200 a year by using a reusable water bottle instead. Same with real Christmas trees, which, sorry, I'm not getting rid of my real Christmas tree. Other things you could save money on? Christmas decorations, because a lot of frugal people do it themselves. Even buying physical books. Check them out from the libraries. We got great ones here on the range. And makeup wipes. They're a waste. Just put some soap, put whatever you got on a washcloth, and scrub away. We're 99.9 Radio USA.
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8: Fog during the morning hours will give way to decreasing cloud cover later this afternoon, and it's going to be a warm one across the Iron Range. We'll see some southwesterly winds, 5 to 10, and that'll boost temperatures into the low to mid 70s. Maybe even a couple upper 70s will be possible. Winds will shift out of the north and west tonight as a cool front moves through, and highs tomorrow will only be in the upper 50s and low 60s. With Nor News Now, I'm meteorologist Brennan Pham.
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Luke Bryan and I Don't Want This Not to End on America's Best Country. Welcome to Radio USA. This guy's name is Jacob Hackworth. The song is called What Took You So Long on America's Best Country.

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We are 99.9, and if it's Nashville, you got to stop and visit Chris Young's new bar. 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

0: We are Radio USA. That is Miranda Lambert and Bluebird. Her new album, Crisco, will be available everywhere coming up on Friday. Today's it, the last day of September, the 30th, and it's National Chewing Gum Day. The gummy texture, the translucent bubble, the satisfying pop. Just a few of the reasons people all over the world love chewing gum. Some people call it bubble gum, chewing gum, or chicle. I will tell you this, if you are chewing gum in my car and you're smacking, you're getting out, and I'm not stopping. And it's also National Love People Day. Now, people write songs about it, read poems inspired by it, but do we really know what love is? Well, that's something to consider today. Many religions and non-religious spiritual practices center on the idea of giving love wholeheartedly without expecting anything in return. So this day is dedicated to inspiring and supporting others with the power of unconditional love. We're Radio USA.
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Ella Langley and Riley Green, You Look Like You Love Me on America's Best Country. Big announcement came out yesterday that Mr. Eric Church is touring Australia. First time ever. And guess who's opening up for him? Parker McCollum. Here he is with Killing Me on Radio USA.

We are 99.9 Radio USA, and Stella Lefty is still at number one on the Billboard Country Airplay chart for a second week. This is a big one. It's Boston, Radio USA. On a

0: Something like that. Tim McGraw on America's Best Country. We play all the hits. This is Radio USA. So October could be a three paycheck month for a lot of people who get paid every other Friday. So if you get paid this Friday, you'll have three paychecks next month. The financial experts say you should treat the additional paycheck as a normal paycheck. If your budget is balanced for the month, they suggest putting any additional pay toward debt or setting it aside for another month or pulling it in your savings. And because January 1st falls on a Friday this year, 2027 is going to see 5 months with five Fridays. So that means if you don't have a three paycheck month this October, you'll have 3 months with an extra paycheck in January, July, and December. We're Radio USA.
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6: Fog during the morning hours will give way to decreasing cloud cover later this afternoon, and it's going to be a warm one across the Iron Range. We'll see some southwesterly winds, 5 to 10, and that'll boost temperatures into the low to mid 70s. Maybe even a couple upper 70s will be possible. Winds will shift out of the north and west tonight as a cool front moves through, and highs tomorrow will only be in the upper 50s and low 60s. With NOAA News Now, I'm meteorologist Brendan Pham.

When it rains, it pours on America's best country. No rain today, just cloudy skies. High's going to be 71 degrees. We got sun tomorrow and a high 60. It's Kevin Powers and Shaboozy with Move On with Radio USA.

Morgan Wallen and Ben By Now on Radio USA. We're minutes away from Taylor Swift. We got Little Big Town this hour, Florida Georgia Line, Hudson Westbrook, and this is Jason Aldean, A Girl Like You on America's Best Country.

0: Little Big Town and Pontoon on America's Best Country. We're Radio USA, and it's easy for weddings to start to feel the same since they usually include a lot of the same elements. Some couples are able to make their nuptials feel like a completely unique experience. So what's going on? I've got the 2027 hottest wedding trends. They say sophisticated color's going to be big. Bold color palettes with shades of Merlot, plum, moss green, powdery blue, and antique lace. Already featured in bridal gowns and veils, this romantic fabric will be showing up in details like tablescapes, wedding stationery, antique lace. Whimsical florals, you know, flowers like poppies are appearing more in bouquets and wedding attire. And the silver age. Now, gold is here to stay, but silver's having a moment in stationery, dinnerware, other accessories. Plus, interior design weddings. Couples who want their guests to feel more at home are creating wedding spaces that reflect their residences, using table lamps, coffee table books, menu tassels, and cultural menus. Honoring cultural roots with food is another way couples are making their wedding more personal and unique. Hey, if you're getting married, congratulations. 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

Water, Georgia Line and Cruz on Radio USA. And yeah, they're shaking things up a little bit for the next stop to be announced on their festival tour. But instead of a true music festival, the newest dates to be announced are going to be the 2027 Concert for Legends at the Pro Football Hall of Fame in Canton, Ohio, in August. 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

old man's face. Front page obituary, he was a millionaire. He left his fortune to some guy he barely knew. His kids were mad as hell.

Billy Carrington on 99.9 Radio USA. And Luke Bryan recently turned 50 and said to Jimmy Fallon, if you drink like you're 20, you're going to feel like you're 90. Amen to that, Luke. Here's Country and She Knows It on America's

0: Jody Messina with Heads Carolina and Tails California on Radio USA. 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
7: Fog during the morning hours will give way to decreasing cloud cover later this afternoon, and it's going to be a warm one across the Iron Range. We'll see some southwesterly winds, 5 to 10, and that'll boost temperatures into the low to mid 70s. Maybe even a couple upper 70s will be possible. Winds will shift out of the north and west tonight as a cool front moves through, and highs tomorrow will only be in the upper 50s and low 60s. With Nor News Now, I'm meteorologist Brennan Pham.
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Corey Kent and Empty Words on Radio USA. His new album, Rock and Roll Heartland, is out, and it is good. He is one to watch. 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

0: 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They found out when male bosses become dads to girls, they're more likely to hire women, promote women, and even help close the pay gap. These researchers looked at workplace data and found that after the birth of a first daughter, female hiring increased, while women working for those managers saw promotions and earnings rise as well. The theory is that having a daughter makes gender inequality more personal and easier to recognize. And no surprise, the research found that companies didn't suffer any drop in performance when more women were hired and promoted. So if you've got a boss who's a proud girl dad, science says he just might be a little more tuned into the workplace fairness. And you should ask for a raise. We're 99.9 Radio USA.
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o'clock. It's on Radio USA. So if you've been thinking about changing up your hair, 2026 is all about the Fixie. It's a mashup of a bob and a pixie cut. Like, think 90s celebrities like Winona Ryder, Cameron Diaz, Meg Ryan. It's making a comeback. I can't do short hair. I just can't. We're 99.9 Radio USA with Rascal Flatts.

0: Sawyer Brown, and thank God for you on 99.9 Radio USA. So a guy on TikTok says his first date canceled just 15 minutes before he was supposed to pick her up, all because of his outfit. The ensemble featured plenty of glitter and sparkle, and while he figured he may have dodged a bullet, commentators had other opinions. Many roasted this guy's look, comparing him to everything from a disco ball to Michael Jackson, and saying they understood why the woman backed out. Others argued she was a little harsh for judging him before they even met. I say, hey, shine bright like a diamond. I could not picture my boy Craig, who is a back home boy from here on the range, ever showing up in glitter. We're 99.9 Radio USA.
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7: Fog during the morning hours will give way to decreasing cloud cover later this afternoon, and it's going to be a warm one across the Iron Range. We'll see some southwesterly winds 5 to 10, and that'll boost temperatures into the low to mid 70s. Maybe even a couple upper 70s will be possible. Winds will shift out of the north and west tonight as a cool front moves through, and highs tomorrow will only be in the upper 50s and low 60s. With NOR News Now, I'm meteorologist Brennan Pham.

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Kenny Chesney on 99.9 Radio USA. And Kenny just revealed that he rents out entire football stadiums for a week straight to rehearse for his concerts. And he has to pay for it every day. Now I got to find out how much that costs. It's Shaboozy and a Bar Song, Radio USA.

0: I'm not pretty. Her name is Megan Maroney on 99.9 Radio USA. And I'll tell you what, after years of dating apps, ghosting, situationships, and even people asking AI what to text, experts say the rules of dating have changed. Their biggest advice? Relax. A first date isn't a marriage audition. It's just a chance to see if you enjoy being around someone. Dating coaches recommend treating the date like a conversation instead of a job interview, leaving X talk at home, offering a genuine compliment, and focusing less on whether they like you and more on whether you like them. They also say a little flirting goes a long way. Chemistry isn't always instant. Basically, stop putting so much pressure on yourself and just have fun getting to know someone new. Easier said than done at times. I'm glad I don't have to be in the dating world. We're 99.9 Radio USA.
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0: What My World Spins Around, former number one for Mr. Jordan Davis on America's Best Country, bringing you the latest from Cody Johnson. It's called Horseback.
1: He's a ranch hand in a pinch, man. 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

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Now he's a buckskin, 15 hands, five-time team road champion.

Getting drunk on a plane on America's Best Country. This is Radio USA. Gonna have clouds tonight with low 45. Sun tomorrow with a high near 60. It's John Morgan, Kit Marcel, Radio USA.

0: Toby Keith, as good as I once was. Hey, what's going on? We are Radio USA, and I've got the scoop. BG's Bar and Grill in Mountain Iron opens every day at 11 a.m. Patio is open. 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And no, today's special is the ultimate grilled cheese with fries, $13.95. 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It's a Wing Wednesday at the Rink in Eveleth. 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
4: Fog during the morning hours will give way to decreasing cloud cover later this afternoon, and it's going to be a warm one across the Iron Range. We'll see some southwesterly winds, 5 to 10, and that'll boost temperatures into the low to mid 70s. Maybe even a couple upper 70s will be possible. Winds will shift out of the north and west tonight as a cool front moves through, and highs tomorrow will only be in the upper 50s and low 60s. With Nora News Now, I'm meteorologist Brennan Pham.
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Morgan Wallen on 99.9 Radio USA. And this is Flatland Calvary. It's called Never Coming Back. Oh, I'll be back tomorrow morning at 10 a.m. We're Radio USA.

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That's Stella Lifty with Boston, 99.9 Radio USA. Mike Dubord and you rolling through a Wednesday afternoon. Happy hump day to you. I got some of the hottest country music on the planet coming up, including Graylin James, Ella Langley, and Kenny Chesney. But first, we get the party started with Blake Shelton. Here's Honey Bee on America's Country.

9 Radio USA, where Ella Langley's Choosing Texas has extended its run at number one on the Billboard Hot 100 to 24 weeks, surpassing Mariah Carey's 22-week record last week and adding another week at the top this week. Here it is, Choosing Texas on America's Country. Just one.

0: All the Pretty Girls. That's Kenny Chesney, 99.9 Radio USA, where you know we like to keep you informed about all the great events that go on here in the Northland. 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
3: 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How is your roof held up? 90% of storm damage cannot be seen from the ground. With the recent high winds and last year's hailstorms, your roof may have been damaged. Fall is in the air, and there's still time to get your roof inspected before the snow flies. 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

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That's Post Malone, Luke Combs, 99.9 Radio USA, Kane Brown's Woman on the Way. But first, Jacob Hackworth. Here's what took you so long on America's Country. You told

Kane Brown and Woman, 99.9 Radio USA. Morgan Wallen's been by now. Coming up in just a few, we'll check in with Garth Brooks as well. Right now, Zach Brown. Here's Whatever It Is, America's Country, Radio USA.

whatever it is. Zach Brown Band, 99.9 Radio USA with the latest from Morgan Wallen. Here's Ben by now. This is America's Country.

0: Yeah, I am much too young to feel this damn old. Garth Brooks, 99.9 Radio USA, where you can catch birthday trivia with Scott Hansen every weekday morning at about 7:20 a.m., where Scott will ask a trivia question about a celebrity who's celebrating a birthday. This is your chance to score the Northland meal deal from our good friends at Papa Murphy's Pizza and 99.9 Radio USA.
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4: Fog during the morning hours will give way to decreasing cloud cover later this afternoon, and it's going to be a warm one across the Iron Range. We'll see some southwesterly winds, 5 to 10, and that'll boost temperatures into the low to mid 70s. Maybe even a couple upper 70s will be possible. Winds will shift out of the north and west tonight as a cool front moves through, and highs tomorrow will only be in the upper 50s and low 60s. With Northern News Now, I'm meteorologist Brendan Pham.
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Good Damn, the latest from Brantley Gilbert, 99.9 Radio USA, Phone, Keys, Wallet, Lainey Wilson, John Mayer, both on the way in just a few. But first, Jason Aldean is burning it down on America's Country Radio USA.

Oh, she's country and she knows it. Luke Bryan, 99.9 Radio USA, rolling through a Wednesday afternoon. Happy hump day to you. I'm Mike Dubord with Parker McCollum on the way. Right now, Luke Combs. Here's Hurricane on America's Country Radio USA.

0: there's your goodnight kiss, courtesy of Randy Houser, 99.9 Radio USA, where you can still win $10 in free play at the Fun Zone Arcade out at the Pizza Ranch in the Gracier Shopping Center on Hibbing when our very own Scott Hansen plays Name That TV Show theme song every weekday morning at about 7:40 a.m. right here, 99.9 Radio USA.
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On the way, so is Dan and Shay. But first, Miss Megan Maroney and her latest. 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

99.9 Radio USA with Dan and Shay's Tequila. Coming up in just a few, we're going to do 10 rounds of Jose Cuervo, speaking of tequila, with Tracy Byrd. Right now, Lauren Elena, Chase Matthew, All My Exes on America's Country Radio USA. Another

0: 10 rounds of Jose Cuervo. That's Tracy Byrd, 99.9 Radio USA with your scoop of the day. Here's what's going on around the neighborhood. BG's Bar and Grill in Mountain Iron. 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And their soup of the day is the tomato bisque. BG's Patio is open. And remember to book BG's for all of your catering needs. 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And that is your scoop of the day, courtesy of Radio USA.
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That's Kevin Powers in Shaboozy with Move On. 99.9 Radio USA, Riley Green right around the corner. Right now it's Jason Aldean when she says baby on America's Country.

Miss Ella Langley is loving life again. 99.9 Radio USA, Mike Dubord and you, rolling through a hump day afternoon with Cody Johnson. Here's Till You Can't on America's Country.

Chase Matthew is holding it down. 99.9 Radio USA. We're about to make another seasonal weather change with daytime highs only in the upper 50s starting on Friday. You know what's coming after that. Bailey Zimmerman, Chevy Silverado on America's Country.

0: And that's how we do it round here. 99.9 Radio USA with Florida Georgia Line. Don't forget, Scott Hansen's got your McDonald's quick quiz question. Does it every weekday morning at about 6:40 a.m. Another chance for you to win some delicious food from our good friends at McDonald's and 99.9 Radio USA.
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That's Luke Bryan, 99.9 Radio USA, where bowl season gets underway tomorrow in the state of Michigan. I'm not going to lie, I'm a little excited. Headed to the UP this weekend to do a little bow hunting with my son, and looking forward to it. John Party, can't wait to get them boots off on America's country.

0: That's Hardy, Eric Church, Morgan Wallen, and Tim McGraw with MacArthur. 99.9 Radio USA with the latest from Kenny Chesney coming up in just a few. We're going to check in with Travis Tritt as well. Right now, Sam Hunt, here's Take Your Time on America's Country.
1: I don't know if you were looking at me or not. You probably smile like that all the time. I don't mean to bother you, but...

Take your time, Sam Hunt, 99.9 Radio USA, where Kenny Chesney says he does not like doing fictional songs because he says he feels fakey doing it. He says, I haven't lived the lyrics or the words of the song. Here he is with his latest called Carry On America's Country.

0: It is a great day to be alive, isn't it? 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
7: Fog during the morning hours will give way to decreasing cloud cover later this afternoon, and it's going to be a warm one across the Iron Range. We'll see some southwesterly winds, 5 to 10, and that'll boost temperatures into the low to mid 70s. Maybe even a couple upper 70s will be possible. Winds will shift out of the north and west tonight as a cool front moves through, and highs tomorrow will only be in the upper 50s and low 60s. With Nor News Now, I'm meteorologist Brendan Pham.
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Empty Words is the latest from Corey Kent, 99.9 Radio USA, where Luke Combs about to rethink some things. I got Chris Stapleton waiting in the wings, and Gavin Adcock is right around the corner. Right now, Kit Moore in his latest call, She's Mine. This is America's Country.

0: That's John Morgan, 99.9 Radio USA. Mike Dubord and you rolling through a hump day afternoon. Blake Shelton on the way in just a little bit. I got Ella Langley and Morgan Wallen right around the corner. Right now, Dustin Lynch, he's a small town boy. This is America's country.
1: 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I'm a mama's boy. I'm a fist.

Blake Shelton and Let Him Anyway. 99.9 Radio USA. Got a request for Dierks Bentley and Gone. That's coming up in just a little bit. But first, Miss Ella Langley, Morgan Wallen. Here's I Can't Love You Anymore. America's Country. 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

0: Dierks Bentley, 99.9 Radio USA, where don't forget to catch After Midnight with Granger Smith. Gets underway at midnight tonight right here on America's Country.
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9: Summer storms, wind, and hail. How is your roof held up?

0: 90% of storm damage cannot be seen from the ground. With the recent high winds and last year's hailstorms, your roof may have been damaged. 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

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Mentioned earlier, we're headed to the UP this weekend to do a little bow hunting. Bow season starts tomorrow. 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

0: 99.9 Radio USA, where don't forget, Fitz plays the hits. We're talking about Country Top 40 every Sunday morning from 8 a.m. until 12 noon, where Fitz will count down the top 40 songs in country music. 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
7: Fog during the morning hours will give way to decreasing cloud cover later this afternoon, and it's going to be a warm one across the Iron Range. We'll see some southwesterly winds, 5 to 10, and that'll boost temperatures into the low to mid-70s. Maybe even a couple upper 70s will be possible. Winds will shift out of the north and west tonight as a cool front moves through, and highs tomorrow will only be in the upper 50s and low 60s. With NOR News Now, I'm meteorologist Brennan Pham.
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Jason Aldean's Anytime Soon, 99.9 Radio USA, where that's going to do it for me. Mike Duboard saying catch you later. I appreciate you hanging out with me. Let's do it again tomorrow. I leave you with Kane Brown and Caitlin Brown. Here's Thank God on America's Country.

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